0: have to drive a tractor or wear a cowboy hat to be an outlaw. 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

0: It's not that the music on the Outlaw is better than the music on other country stations. 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

Goodman wrote that song, and he told me it was the perfect country and western song. I wrote him back a letter and I told him it was not the perfect country and western song, because he hadn't said anything at all about mama or trains or trucks or prison or getting drunk. Well, he sat down and wrote another verse to the song.

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Waylon, Garth, Reba, Willie, Loretta, Conway. 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

We've done some talking, me and the horse. And we've decided that City Slickers love the Outlaws of Country as much as we do. 92.3, The Outlaws.

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Darling, I've wasted a lot of years not seeing the real you. 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And I never took the time to let you know. 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

0: 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In our local news, Laura Wondolowski will be the Democratic nominee for the first Franklin District State House seat after a razor-thin primary win over Corinne Coriat. Wondolowski finished with 4,355 votes, just 95 more than Coriat. After the final towns reported yesterday, she now moves on to face independent Amy LaValle in November for the seat left vacant when Natalie Blay resigned earlier this year. Irving is looking at a roughly $415,000 fix for a decades-old drainage culvert that developed a sinkhole last winter. The 450-foot pipe runs from Moore Street under Veterans Memorial Field to Fire Station 2. Town officials say the repair could be done without digging up the entire line, using a slip lining method instead. They're now looking for local matching money so they can pursue state grant funding for the project. Wendell has a new select board member after Marina Apostle won Tuesday's special election. She defeated Chris Kranz and will serve the remaining 2 years of Adam Feltman's term following his resignation. Apostle says she plans to be sworn in Saturday and wants to spend her first weeks listening and learning the job. Her first select board meeting is expected September 9th. Your forecast, a partly sunny day today. Still a chance of a shower popping up. High around 83 today. Later tonight, clear, 63 the low. Mostly sunny tomorrow with a high near 80. That's news at this hour. 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
8: Your Outlaw weather forecast. Cloudy this morning, but clearing up in the afternoon, high 84, then mostly clear overnight, low 60, and

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You know the heart of country music still beats in Luke the Drifter. 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Old Marty, Hank and Lefty, why, I can feel them right here with me.

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0: 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In our local news, Laura Wondolowski will be the Democratic nominee for the first Franklin District State House seat after a razor-thin primary win over Corinne Coriat. Wondolowski finished with 4,355 votes, just 95 more than Coriat. After the final towns reported yesterday, she now moves on to face independent Amy LaValle in November for the seat left vacant when Natalie Blay resigned earlier this year. Irving is looking at a roughly $415,000 fix for a decades-old drainage culvert that developed a sinkhole last winter. The 450-foot pipe runs from Moore Street under Veterans Memorial Field to Fire Station 2. Town officials say the repair could be done without digging up the entire line, using a slip lining method instead. They're now looking for local matching money so they can pursue state grant funding for the project. Wendell has a new select board member after Marina Apostle won Tuesday's special election. She defeated Chris Kranz and will serve the remaining 2 years of Adam Feltman's term following his resignation. Apostle says she plans to be sworn in Saturday and wants to spend her first weeks listening and learning the job. Her first select board meeting is expected September 9th. Your forecast, a partly sunny day today. Still a chance of a shower popping up. High around 83 today. Later tonight, clear, 63 the low. Mostly sunny tomorrow with a high near 80. That's news at this hour. 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
13: Your Outlaw weather forecast. Cloudy this morning, but clearing up in the afternoon. High 84. Then mostly clear overnight, low 60. And tomorrow, partly cloudy and a high around 82.
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The local brews. The festivals and fairs. 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And did I mention the local brews? Okay, just making sure. 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

0: 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In our local news, Laura Wondolowski will be the Democratic nominee for the first Franklin District State House seat after a razor-thin primary win over Corinne Coriat. Wondolowski finished with 4,355 votes, just 95 more than Coriat. After the final towns reported yesterday, she now moves on to face independent Amy LaValle in November for the seat left vacant when Natalie Blay resigned earlier this year. Irving is looking at a roughly $415,000 fix for a decades-old drainage culvert that developed a sinkhole last winter. The 450-foot pipe runs from Moore Street under Veterans Memorial Field to Fire Station 2. Town officials say the repair could be done without digging up the entire line, using a slip lining method instead. They're now looking for local matching money so they can pursue state grant funding for the project. Wendell has a new select board member after Marina Apostle won Tuesday's special election. She defeated Chris Kranz and will serve the remaining 2 years of Adam Feltman's term following his resignation. Apostle says she plans to be sworn in Saturday and wants to spend her first weeks listening and learning the job. Her first select board meeting is expected September 9th. Your forecast, a partly sunny day today. Still a chance of a shower popping up. High around 83 today. Later tonight, clear, 63 the low. Mostly sunny tomorrow with a high near 80. That's news at this hour. 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

65, somewhere around Kentucky, when the CB rang for the bobtail rig, it's rolling on like thunder. Well, I answered him and he asked me, aren't you from out in Tulsa? No, but you might have seen me there, just dropped a load of

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4: Your Outlaw weather forecast. Cloudy this morning, but clearing up in the afternoon, high 84. Then mostly clear overnight, low 60. And tomorrow, partly cloudy and a high around 82.
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0: Your Outlaw weather forecast. Cloudy this morning, but clearing up in the afternoon, high 84. Then mostly clear overnight, low 60. And tomorrow, partly cloudy and a high around 82.
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0: Arizona, man. 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
0: It's always on 5 in Margaritaville, come to think of it.
1: Yeah, I heard that.
0: You've been there, haven't you?
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a special license or permit to be an outlaw. There's no card you have to carry. You just have to listen to the right music. 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

0: Your Outlaw weather forecast. Cloudy this morning, but clearing up in the afternoon, high 84. Then mostly clear overnight, low 60. And tomorrow, partly cloudy and a high around 82.
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0: It's not that the music on The Outlaw is better than the music on other country stations. Wait. Yes. Yes, it is. That's exactly what it is.
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4: 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Your Outlaw forecast, we should see clear skies overnight tonight, 63, the overnight low. Tomorrow looking mostly sunny and a high near 80.
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1: Well, I was thumbing from Montgomery. I had my guitar on my back. When a stranger stopped beside me in an antique Cadillac. He was dressed like 1950, half drunk and hollow-eyed. He said, it's a long walk to Nashville, would you like to ride?

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You turned on the radio, and them sad old songs coming out of them speakers was solid country gold. Then I noticed the stranger was ghost white pale when he asked me for a

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He said, this is where you get off, boy, 'cause I'm going back to Alabama. As I stepped out of that Cadillac, I said, mister, many thanks. 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

Waylon, Garth, Reba, Willie, Loretta, Conway. Yep, round here, we're on a first-name basis. 92.3, The Outlaw.

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0: 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Your Outlaw forecast, we should see clear skies overnight tonight, 63, the overnight low. Tomorrow looking mostly sunny and a high near 80.
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We've done some talking, me and the horse. And we've decided that City Slickers love the Outlaws of Country as much as we do. 92.3, The Outlaw.

We've done some talking, me and the horse. And we've decided that City Slickers love the Outlaws of Country as much as we do. 92.3, The Outlaw.

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3: 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Your outlaw forecast, we should see clear skies overnight tonight, 63, the overnight low. Tomorrow looking mostly sunny and a high near 80.
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An outlaw is defined as a person who lives outside the law, but isn't necessarily against the law. 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

The devil went down to Georgia. He was looking for a soul to steal. He was in a bind because he was way behind and he was willing to make a deal. When he came across this young man sawing on a fiddle and playing it hot, and the devil jumped up on a hickory stump and said, "Boy, let me tell you what. I guess you didn't know it, but I'm a fiddle player too. And if you'd care to take a dare, I'll make a bet with you. Now you play pretty good fiddle, boy, but give the devil his due. 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

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And then a band of demons joined in and it sounded

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Johnny said, "Devil, just come on back if you ever want to try again. 'Cause I told you once, you son of a gun,

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3: 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Your outlaw forecast, we should see clear skies overnight tonight, 63, the overnight low. Tomorrow looking mostly sunny and a high near 80.
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